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Oh! 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

We're going to touch down right here on Hot 97 at 5 o'clock. All three of us for 1 hour. Oh! Colin Kaepernick is coming to Hot 97 for one night on.

Yeah. He's going to be curating the music and the talk. He's going to get to everybody. Colin Kaepernick comes to Hot 97, baby. Get ready.

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Oh, here we go. 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Backstage passes, I got them. 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Ooh. DJ Omanai, what up, baby? M's, what up? Highbridge, the label. 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
0: 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Pier 17, Chief Keef, Funk Flex on the set. Reg Rock, what up? MVP Arena, 10,000 deep. The Baby, G Herbo, Natalie Nunn. Baby Chief, do it.
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Yes, Fazio, Maria, what's going on? 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DJ Knuckles, I see you. Young Sav, what up? 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Funk Flex Lit Digital. Nobody better than this than me.

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1: Hey, ho, hey, ho.
2: I'm just done and shit.
0: Big song. 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
2: Headed to the
0: Blizzita.
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0: Trapped up. That's what New York City sound like. This boy from the Bronx. Just

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0: fellas, we gonna spend it one way or another. 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Let's go. Energy up. Yes.
1: Spinach.
0: Yes.
1: Spinach.
0: Yes.
1: Spinach.
0: Yes.
1: Spinach. Spinach. Spinach.
0: Ooh. Uh-oh. Tempo one.
2: I want the thick one.
0: I want the thick one. I want the thick one.
2: I want the thick one.
0: I want the thick one.
2: I want the thick one. So many.
0: This song is moving out here. Funk Flex Lit Digital. Shake the motherfucking block.

0: thick one. I want the thick one. 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
1: thick one. Rakim, Big Daddy Kane, EPMD, Connecticut. Shout to my man Big Mike, the ruler. Toyota Oakdale Theater, 5,000 deep, Funk Flex on the set. You're not mad because I'm in the arenas, are you? In the theaters? 5,000, 10,000, 20,000 deep. Not because you're in a club with 300 people.

0: moves. New Zeddy Will. 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
1: Have you ever seen that? So fast.
0: Kick Meech. Girl, how you get Mount Vernon. Like that. Hit a sound in the back. Queensbridge.
1: Do the same thing and make it.

0: That party energy. That's all we doing is party energy. That's what we doing. MVP Arena, 10,000 deep. The Baby, G Herbo, Natalie Nunn, Baby Chief, do it. Albany Homecoming, Funk Flex on the set for 10,000 deep, mother. Stop looking at me funny. Oh, nah, this is special. UC University Homecoming, LA. Joe Jackson, what up? Another 5,000 deep. I don't go to the West Coast for small bags either. No time set up, you gon' kill my vibe. Stand on my money, don't know. Y'all ain't picking up bags. Pick them size. Y'all picking up chicken feed. That's my heart. 1, 2, 3, 4, 5. Put one hand up in there right now if you feel good. Cause I feel amazing, mother. That's my heart. See you right here. Damn. Ooh. 1, 2, 3, 4, 5. Lit Digital, shake the block. All of this is under new management. MC. We don't take money up here no more to play no records.
1: True project.
0: Or post on the gram. Hey, this ain't what you want.

0: 7 Funk Flex, of course, birthday time. Jasmine, what up?
1: Hi, what up?
0: What part of Jersey are you from?
1: I'm from North Jersey, Neptune.
0: Okay, I love it. You know, I'm from the Bronx, so I'm just right over the GW Bridge.
1: Oh, okay.
0: Okay, so you trying to not big up where I'm from the Bronx? You trying to rush it?
1: No.
0: Okay, just checking your temperature. All right, so big happy birthday to your friend, Azmira, correct?
1: Yes, thank you.
0: Happy birthday, Azmira. I see you. All right, so listen, Jasmine, I got some tickets for you to see Yeet. You know Yeet, Y-E-A-T. I got some tickets for you.
1: Yes, thank you.
0: I love that. Now, listen, I want you to hang out with me during the takeover. I don't want you to move, okay?
1: Okay.
0: And, you know, every hour I play new music from an artist from New York, Jersey, or Connecticut. So I'm going to play something from Briani, all right? You know, she represents New York City to the fullest. Renee, I see you, my brother. Let's get to it. And I'll be back on the set at 9 p.m., okay? Jasmine, don't move.
1: Okay, I'm here.

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1: You know who I can't stand? I can't stand Top Dog. Every time I turn on the radio, I hear, now he's on TV. I turned on the TV. I seen a commercial on my TV. He got billboards up everywhere. You can't get away from him. He on the sides of buses. He's everywhere. Now he's sponsoring stuff. You seen it coming down the timeline. Can't get away from him. We get it. Then the guy on the radio, I really hate him. His voice is irritating. It drives me crazy. I be driving, I be trying to snatch the radio out the car when he come on. He irritates me. Then my kids, he got my kids in it. My kids walking around talking about they gonna bite me. Then my dog, looking at him funny like, I'm ready to get rid of you too. Get away from me.

0: 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It never stops. 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

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I got backstage passes to see Chris Brown and Usher. 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I'm the guy in the arenas and the theaters and the big events. I can't speak for...

DJ Elroy. What up? You want to see A Boogie backstage? You want to see Chris Brown and Usher backstage at Funk Flex? Let me see, I still on top of car you driving, where you riding? Oh, don't worry. I'm going to keep it international in a second. Don't worry. Here we go, Funk Flex. Every hour, new music from an artist from New York, New Jersey, and Connecticut. Don't move. It's coming up in like 30 minutes. You know where I'm going. Lit Digital, shake the block. Ooh. Yeah.

Oh, yes. I'm going to make it. Jim Jones, Fabulous, Harlem, Brooklyn, with New York City sound like. It's up to you. Let's Rap About It podcast. Hottest podcast out. Start spreading the news. You want backstage passes to see Usher and Chris Brown? You want backstage passes to hang out with A Boogie? UBS Arena with yours truly, Funk Flex, on the set, 40,000 deep, two nights? It is what it is, man. Under new management.

0: Okay. Mm-hmm. Sean Press, what up? Zeddy Will, Queensbridge. Shout out to DJ Kid Meech, Mount Vernon. A little tempo right here.
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trying to be nosy. Let me know where you going tonight. Know you trying to have fun, but make sure we link by the end of the night. Don't be out with your friends flirting with you know it ain't right. Keep it real, you know it ain't.

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This boy hot. Funk Flex, Bobby Trench, Pujell. Thanksgiving Eve, we gonna be right here on Hot 97 at 5 p.m. We got a show we gonna do. All three of us are gonna be DJing.

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1: You know who I can't stand? I can't stand Top Dog. Every time I turn on the radio, I hear him. Now he's on TV. I turned on the TV. I seen a commercial on my TV. He got billboards up everywhere. You can't get away from him. He on the sides of buses. He's everywhere. Now he's sponsoring stuff. You seen it coming down the timeline. Can't get away from him. We get it. Then the guy on the radio, I really hate him. His voice is irritating. It drives me crazy. I be driving, I be trying to snatch the radio out the car when he come on. He irritates me. Then my kids, he got my kids in it. My kids walking around talking about they gonna bite me. Then my dog, I'm looking at him funny like, I'm ready to get rid of you too. Get away from me. Please deliver this message to Top Dog. Tell him whatever point you was trying to prove, you proved it. If you get into an accident, that's who you call.
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1: You know who I can't stand? I can't stand Top Dog. Every time I turn on the radio, I hear him. Now he's on TV. I turned on the TV. I seen a commercial on my TV. He got billboards up everywhere. You can't get away from him. He on the sides of buses. He's everywhere. Now he's sponsoring stuff. You seen it coming down the timeline. Can't get away from him. We get it. Then the guy on the radio, I really hate him. His voice is irritating. It drives me crazy. I be driving, I be trying to snatch the radio out the car when he come on. He irritates me. Then my kids, he got my kids in it. My kids walking around talking about they gonna bite me. Then my dog, I'm looking at him funny like, I'm ready to get rid of you too. Get away from me. Please deliver this message to Top Dog. 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

0: Jasmine wanted to hear. Once again, big happy birthday shout to your friend, Asmira. Am I saying her name right?
1: Yes, you are.
0: So big happy birthday shout to you, Asmira. All right, so you got the tickets to see Yeet, so you're going to see Yeet, correct?
1: Correct. Thank you.
0: Okay. That's going to be an amazing concert. And you're from Jersey, right? We had that discussion because I'm from the Bronx. We clashed a little bit, but we're better now. We're better now. Okay. What would you like to play?
1: My first song I would like to play is Janice, STFU by Drake.
0: Okay. And like I said, every hour I play new music from an artist from New York, Jersey, or Connecticut. So at the end of the takeover, I'm going to play that new Busta and Lil Wayne, okay?
1: Okay.
0: Hot 97, take

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Hi, 97 Takeover. I would like to give a shout out to my son Zaire, and I would like to play "Is It a Crime" by Mariah the Scientist at Hot 97. 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Sometimes

0: Yes, of course. Hot 97 Takeover, Funk Flex. There was Is It a Crime, Mariah the Scientist, because Jasmine wanted to hear that. What part of Jersey are you from again, Jasmine?
1: I'm from Neptune, North Jersey.
0: Okay, shout to Neptune's North Jersey. So, you know, at the end of the Takeover, I always play new music from an artist from New York, Jersey, or Connecticut. So I'm going to play this Busta Rhymes, Lil Wayne, in a few. I want to first say I thank you for tuning in to me. I thank you for hanging with me. And once again, big happy birthday shout to Asmira. That's your friend. How long has she been your friend?
1: For 10 years.
0: I love it. Friendship is an amazing thing, right?
1: Yes, it is.
0: Yes. And you're going to see Yeet. You're going to take Asmira with you to see Yeet?
1: Yes, I am. It's going to be a surprise, unless she's listening.
0: Okay. And you know, I got my one-year anniversary coming up of being on at 5 p.m. I know you check me out 5 p.m. every day.
1: Every day.
0: Mm-hmm. What you want to play?
1: I want to play Rain Dance by Dave and Tim's.
0: Okay. And don't forget, at 10 o'clock, I'm back on the set. Jasmine, thank you so much for hanging with me, okay?
1: Thank you for having me.
0: All right, and after all of that, I'm going to get to that Busta Rhymes, Lil Wayne. Hot 97 Takeover.
2: 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That's when I knew that your heart was scarring. Friends to lovers need a part to star in. 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
2: You know who I can't stand? I can't stand Top Dog. Every time I turn on the radio, I hear him. Now he's on TV. I turned on the TV. I seen a commercial on my TV. He got billboards up everywhere. You can't get away from him. He on the sides of buses. He's everywhere. Now he's sponsoring stuff. You seen it coming down the timeline. Can't get away from him. We get it. Then the guy on the radio, I really hate him. His voice is irritating. It drives me crazy. I be driving, I be trying to snatch the radio out the car when he come on. He irritates me. Then my kids, he got my kids in it. My kids walking around talking about they gonna bite me. Then my dog, looking at him funny like, I'm ready to get rid of you too. Get away from me. Please deliver this message to Top Dog. Tell him whatever point you was trying to prove, you proved it. 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Top Dog Law.
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I got backstage passes to see Chris Brown and Usher. I got backstage passes to see A Boogie. A lot of things. Backstage passes to see Chief Keef. At Funk Flex, let me see that steering. What type of car you driving? Where you riding? I'll give you those backstage passes right now.

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Mm-hmm. DJ Spazzle got a brand new show every Thursday night, 12 midnight, playing artists from New York, New Jersey, and Connecticut. We just here. Oh, I told you already, right? Hugel to us. He's coming to Hot 97.

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On the big station, not 97. Funk Flex, Bobby Trends, Bujel, the G Silent. We're going to be on the set November 25th right here.

November 25th, Thanksgiving Eve. 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Funk Flex, Bobby Trend. Who's yell? G-Sound, we gonna touch down on Hot.

You like that, baby? Oh, yeah. Woo. Hey, Boogie. It's touching down at that UBS Arena for two nights. Sold out. I'm going through the sun. Yours truly, Funk Flex, going to be on the set. Ems, I appreciate you. DJ Omaniah, what's going on? Hybrid. BX. I got the fire in the eyes. I got the fire in the eyes. Ooh. Yes. And I got those backstage passes to see Chris Brown and Usher right now. At me.

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1: I don't even know what she said, cause she's phone. It's phone.
0: Every hour, I play new music from an artist from New York, New Jersey, or Connecticut. Look for that, baby. That's coming up in about 20 minutes. Funk!

0: Yes. 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
0: Ooh.
1: Going through the
0: Kid Meech, what up? 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

0: Big song. Lit Digital, Shake the Block.
1: Yeah.
0: I got a lot of tickets. Don't move.
1: Yeah.

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That's coming up, baby. About 15 minutes. Funk Flex, 1-year anniversary of being on at 5 o'clock. That's getting ready to happen. Ooh.

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1: And if you hear this on that,
0: I got backstage passes for you to see Chris Brown and Usher at Funk Flex. Let me see that stereotype of car.

Yes. A Boogie concert sold out. I got backstage passes for you to hang out with A Boogie at Funk Flex, and I'll give them to you right now. Here we go. Yes. Any

0: Philly Funk Flex. We'll moderate that. Oh!
1: Yum, no baby like Cannibal. But I got you no need for put your foot up on you. 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
0: Tina Hood Celebrity Chef, what's going on?
1: Expensive tea.

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1: get ready to shake it,
0: I went deaf on it.
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Oh.

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0: 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It's a Monday. We bring it to a close, baby. That's it. Nothing left to see here. I'll be back tomorrow at 5 p.m.
1: Yes.
0: But every hour, I play new music from an artist from New York, Jersey, or Connecticut. 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
1: You know who I can't stand? I can't stand Top Dog. Every time I turn on the radio, I hear him. Now he's on TV. I turned on the TV. I seen a commercial on my TV. He got billboards up everywhere. You can't get away from him. He on the sides of buses. He's everywhere. Now he's sponsoring stuff. You seen it coming down the timeline. Can't get away from him. We get it. Then the guy on the radio, I really hate him. His voice is irritating. It drives me crazy. I be driving, I be trying to snatch the radio out the car when he come on. He irritates me. Then my kids, he got my kids in it. My kids walking around talking about they gonna bite me. Then my dog, looking at him funny like, I'm ready to get rid of you too. Get away from me. Please deliver this message to Top Dog. Tell him whatever point you was trying to prove, you proved it. If you get into an accident, that's who you call.
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Hold up, shut it down. Starting at 5 p.m. every day, once an hour, I'm going to be giving you new music. But hold on, it's only going to be artists from New York, New Jersey, and Connecticut. This is what New York City sounds like. Turn the music off. Enough for all this out-of-town music. Once an hour, start.

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1: 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I can't stand Top Dog. 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Now he's on TV. I turned on the TV. I seen a commercial on my TV. He got billboards up everywhere. You can't get away from him. He on the sides of buses. He's everywhere. Now he's sponsoring stuff. You seen it coming down the timeline. Can't get away from him. We get it. Then the guy on the radio. I really hate him. His voice is irritating. It drives me crazy. I be driving. I be trying to snatch the radio out the car when he come on. He irritates me. Then my kids. 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My kids walking around talking about they gonna bite me. Then my dog. Looking at him funny like, I'm ready to get rid of you too. 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Please deliver this message to Top Dog. 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Top Dog Law.
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1: You know who I can't stand? I can't stand Top Dog. 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I turned on the TV. I seen a commercial on my TV. He got billboards up everywhere. You can't get away from him. He on the sides of buses. He's everywhere. Now he's sponsoring stuff. You seen it coming down the timeline. Can't get away from him. We get it. Then the guy on the radio, I really hate him. His voice is irritating. It drives me crazy. I be driving. I be trying to snatch the radio out the car when he come on. He irritates me. Then my kids. 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My kids walking around talking about they gonna bite me. Then my dog. Looking at him funny like, I'm ready to get rid of you too. Get away from me. Please deliver this message to Top Dog. Tell him whatever point you was trying to prove, you proved it. 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Top Dog Law.
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0: 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You be killing them.
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1: Like to congratulate you. 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
0: 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You be killing them.
1: And you just came from the gym clothes. In a fitted cap and some Timbos. In a pair of flats, well-trimmed toes. Camera in the mirror, BBM pose. Still killing them. You still killing them. 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
1: You know who I can't stand? I can't stand Top Dog. Every time I turn on the radio, I hear him. Now he's on TV. I turned on the TV. I seen a commercial on my TV. He got billboards up everywhere. You can't get away from him. He on the sides of buses. He's everywhere. Now he's sponsoring stuff. You seen it coming down the timeline. Can't get away from him. We get it. Then the guy on the radio. I really hate him. His voice is irritating. It drives me crazy. I be driving. I be trying to snatch the radio out the car when he come on. He irritates me. Then my kids. He got my kids in it. My kids walking around talking about they gonna bite me. Then my dog. Looking at him funny like I'm ready to get rid of you too. Get away from me. Please deliver this message to Top Dog. Tell him whatever point you was trying to prove, you proved it. If you get into an accident, that's who you call. Top Dog Law.
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we get so deep so fast? They stop playing, I beat you up. You be on some top, but I cannot get off this. I haven't seen you in 3 months, I miss you. Can I see you, babe? 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
4: 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I seen a commercial on my TV. 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You can't get away from him. 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He's everywhere. Now he's sponsoring stuff. You seen it coming down the timeline. Can't get away from him. We get it. Then the guy on the radio. I really hate him. His voice is irritating. It drives me crazy. 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I be trying to snatch the radio out the car when he come on. He irritates me. 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Then my dog. Looking at him funny like, I'm ready to get rid of you too. Get away from me. Please deliver this message to Top Dog. Tell him whatever point you was trying to prove, you proved it. If you get into an accident, that's who you call. Top Dog Law.
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Zodiac sign, it must be a Gemini moon, cause we about to go half. 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
16: Attention, sexual abuse survivors in New York City. 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Whether the misconduct was committed by a teacher, coach, school staff member, prison guard, or an employee, you may be eligible to take legal action and hold those responsible accountable. Time to file is limited, so do not wait.
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0: Yes, High 97 Mornings with Mero, baby. It's your boy, the Kid Mero, and I am here on a beautiful Tuesday. I don't know if it's beautiful yet, bro. It was dark when I got in the building, you know what I'm saying? But I'm here, God damn it, with the best crew of radio. Mia Bell is in the building.
1: Good morning.
0: You know what I'm saying? Kaz is here.
2: Tri-State, what up? Happy September.
0: Yeah, oh, that's right. You know what I'm saying? That's where we at. You know what I'm saying? Also, Shoddy Culture is in the building.
3: Yo, yo, yo.
0: You know what it is. Stop playing. And the most late Puerto Rican since, I was going to say Bad Bunny, but I was trying to make a deep cut.
2: Tito Santana.
0: There, bow! Gotcha. You know what I'm saying? Jason Rodriguez over here behind the scenes doing what it do. Yo, Kaz said it's the first day of September. It's the first day of school. If you're in New Jersey, Jersey, what's popping? We got a lot of y'all calling in the Hip Hop Jeopardy from Newark. You know what I mean? To be specific. But shout out to Jersey. It's your first day of school. Made me think about my first day of school 45 years ago. What do I remember? I mean, I was starting to tell y'all the story. My first day, my freshman year, shout out to Dewey Clinton High School. My freshman year, we was doing the whole like homeroom, like I did orientation. So technically it was not my first day. You know what I'm saying? But it was my first day of class. So I was in homeroom for the first time. Mm-hmm. And you know, it was a girl sitting next to me and she was like kind of looking at me and I was just like, you know, giving her the riz, baby. You know what I'm saying? The Mero charm. And that got me jumped in front of Tracy Towers by a bunch of Crips.
4: You know what I'm saying?
0: First day. I was like, yo, what's going on? Homeboy came into class after, like afternoon homeroom.
1: Mm-hmm.
0: Yo, you talking to my girl? So I said, bro, I didn't realize that this was disrespectful at the time. I said, bro, who's your girl, bro?
1: Wow.
0: Oh, I talked to a lot of girls.
1: Wow.
0: What you talking about?
1: Freshman? Right.
0: Freshman.
1: Bold.
0: You know what I'm saying? Wow, on the table. D on the table. Like, yo, what's up? You know what I mean? Nah. Got me jumped in front of Tracy Towers, hit in the head with a ball peen hammer.
4: Damn.
0: Didn't break the skin, though. Did not break the skin. You know what I'm saying? I had a little knot, but, you know.
1: Oh, my goodness.
0: I got it in, though. I got it in. One of them dudes.
4: Somebody got to catch him.
0: Yo, always. Catch caught it bad.
2: You know, like, they had a thumb in the summer, eye. And you took him right over the edge. You know? That couple was on the ropes.
1: Yeah.
2: And he just took him over.
4: Yeah.
1: We got to dissect your childhood. There's a lot of drama surrounding women.
2: Yeah. And yo, getting jumped.
1: First day,
0: you know?
1: Oh,
0: nasty.
1: My God.
0: I was like, yo, what's going on, man? Like, I like you here.
1: Man, my first days of high school, I kind of used to dread it a little bit because I wore a uniform.
0: Oh,
1: so, you know,
0: right.
1: We coming off the summer looking all hot, skin out, bashments, everybody backyard. Now I got to put my penny loafers on.
0: Penny loafers?
1: And my blazer.
0: Did you do the, did you safety pin your skirt?
1: I didn't have to safety pin it. I rolled it up.
0: All right.
1: Okay, nice and short.
0: Yes.
1: Had the blazer and my tie on, my bow tie. I wore a bow tie to school.
0: A bow tie?
1: I sure did.
0: That's all I was.
1: I should have never told y'all that. But I wore a bow tie. I might show pictures
2: today, yo. We gonna find that bow tie picture.
0: Brady listening right now, like, yo. Yo, we put this on the socials. You gonna make the bow tie spin around?
1: I should have never told y'all that. But yeah, September 1st. Don't y'all gotta pay bills today or something?
2: Oh yeah.
1: Okay.
2: Tons of them.
0: Yo, we got a hell of a show today. It's Trauma Bonding Tuesday. We're going to bond over bow ties. You know what I'm saying?
1: Wow.
0: 7:30, we're going to get into that topic. I had to tie a bow tie one time. It was very difficult. We got a lot of tickets to give away, too. A pair to see Erykah Badu in Forest Hills during 7 o'clock hour. And then 8:30, y'all already know, Magic Hour, Hip Hop Jeopardy. A Boogie with the hoodie. A Boogie the artist. High Bridge the label. You know what I'm saying? Also, damn, I was... This tease is crazy. I'm so, yo, high energy. Also, somebody got clapped in Times Square last night.
1: Oh, my God.
0: You know what I'm saying? I seen the video while I was making teddy bear cookies with my kids last night.
4: Damn.
0: It's very, very difficult to watch while you preheating the oven. But keep it like right here. Me and Bell will take this very seriously and give it the attention it deserves after the break. All right? It's Mornings with Mero. New York, New Jersey, Connecticut, wake up. If you're in Jersey, your kid is late to school. I think. Not yet. But the bus is coming. Hurry up. Let's go.
1: Return.

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0: Spin it. 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Morning Zumero. It's your boy, the Kid Mero. We are here on a beautiful Tuesday. I got to tell y'all, Tri-State, New Jersey, happy first day of school. Everybody else, get ready. You know what I mean? Because you're about to get your headlines. But before you get your headlines, I got to tell y'all something, man. It's very important. Listen up, Tri-State. This is the best crew on radio. This is the best morning show in the world. If you disagree, I was going to say something that rhymes. I would have got an FCC violation, but I'm not going to do it. Instead, I'm going to tell y'all that Mia Bell is here.
1: Good morning.
0: Doing the damn thing. Kaz is here.
2: Trying to stay what up.
0: Doing what he do. And Shiny Culture's on the boards.
3: Yeah. You know what it is.
0: Make your ish happen. And NYPD made ish happen last night. Goddamn. You know what I'm saying? Mia Bell got your morning headlines. It's a crazy story.
1: Wow. Yes, very crazy. Last night in Times Square, police shot and killed what eyewitnesses described as an emotionally disturbed woman. The woman had stabbed two people prior to the incident, sending one of the victims to the hospital where they later died, a 32-year-old woman. After the stabbing, the woman fled the scene. 4 minutes later, police chased her and ended up shooting the woman after they said she refused to drop her weapon. Two knives in hand. Yeah. I saw the video. Yeah. And it's super tragic on both ends. I believe a 68-year-old man was severely injured. Now, we're waiting on updates to see if he's okay. And yeah, this ended in two fatalities. Mero, this is tragic. And what a lot of people have been fighting to address, how to deal with those who are mentally challenged. Now, do you think police with guns is the best way to go after a woman like this in this situation?
0: Yo, I'll be real with y'all. If you seen that video, a mall cop could have taken her down. You know what I'm saying? Homie that's eating a pretzel right now at Garden State Plaza could have taken her out the game without killing her. You know what I'm saying? Like, we were talking about this off mic. This is gonna sound crazy, pardon me, but Shorty was not built for speed. You know what I'm saying?
1: Yeah.
0: It was like 20 cops in like a semicircle around. I'm like, yo, you could have snuck her. You could have did something, bro. Like, I think a group of high school kids could have taken her out more efficiently.
1: I agree. After watching the video, I could not believe it. But also, this woman was attacking people unprovoked.
0: That's the other thing. I'm like, yo, you get off the. That's not the. I feel. This is going to sound crazy, Tri-State, but sometimes I'm like, yo, I feel bad for these cops sometimes because I'm like, yo, what are you going to do? This lady just got off the train and started poking random people, an old man, a young lady, like just going crazy, running with two knives, like in Super Smash Brothers. I'm like, yo, what is going on? And imagine being a cop. I was like, yo, I don't envy that job at all. It's like, you're a regular guy. You on your job, whatever, and now it's like Dr. Robotnik is jumping off the train poking people with nail files and butcher knives and things. It's crazy
2: and
0: work, bro.
2: And these victims died, too.
0: Yeah.
2: You know what I'm saying? They died, and you refused to drop your weapon. I'm sorry, son. Far be it for me to agree with the cops, but you might got to go after that.
0: Yo,
1: I think the real issue is mental health here.
0: Yeah.
1: We got to figure out a way to keep that in control, especially in New York City. This happened right around 42nd Street at 4 p.m., 4:36, rush hour. People getting on and off the train, broad daylight. Yeah.
0: Man, it's crazy. And, like, the other thing, too, is, like, when the mental health thing, like, Zoran ran on, yo, I want to, you know, the Department of Community Services and things like that. Like,
1: yeah,
0: that's actually, I think that's the real answer to a situation like that. Not a cop. You know what I'm saying? A cop is like, yo,
1: facts.
0: Crap, like actual crime, like murder scene. Like, yo, there was a shooting. Yo, shell casings. Like, I watch too much Law and Order. But like, you know what I mean? Like, yo, actual crime. Not some crazy old lady. You know what I'm saying? Like, get like somebody over there that knows what they're doing in those situations. Yo. Special ed teachers, maybe y'all do double dip. You know what I'm saying? Because I know them as a former special education, you know what I'm saying, of emotionally disturbed children. You know what I mean? Them rooms used to turn into a fight club, y'all. And I used to have to navigate that. You know what I'm saying? Without shooting nobody.
1: Don't put the special ed teachers out there having to deal with that.
0: Come on. Y'all need a raise.
2: These kids didn't body nobody, though.
0: I mean, that I know of.
1: We need mental health professionals, okay?
0: Yes.
1: Who may be armed as well.
0: that part. With non-lethal weapons. Did they tase Shorty? I don't know if they tased Shorty.
1: I think they did.
0: They did? Mm-hmm. All right, man. If you don't go down with the taser. Yo, the taser, you got to just lay down. When you get tased. You know what I'm saying? Like, don't tase me, bro, guy. You know what I'm saying?
1: This is now turning into an episode of Cops, so I'm going to end it right here.
0: Please don't.
1: All right, that's it for headlines this hour. Alternate side parking and meters are in effect. Collections on schedule. Public schools closed in New York City, but in Jersey, school is open. 72 degrees out there as far as the weather goes. I believe it's 95% chance rain and a high of 86.
0: Yeah, let's go. We still in the 80s. Yeah, but, my pool's still open.
1: But cloudy.
0: But damn. So no sunbathing, y'all. But get ready to get hot. Listen, when we come back, more hot-ish, you know what I'm saying? Breaking news in the Tupac murder trial. No, it's not 1997. It is 2026, and there is breaking news on that. Me and Buck is going to tell you all about it. If you don't go anywhere, we won't go anywhere. It's Hot 97. It's Mornings with Merrill. It's your boy, the Kid Merrill. Rainy's waiting with the coffee outside. Oh, my God. Let's go. Be

0: Yes, sir. Hot 97 is Mornings with Mero, and that's me, the Kid Mero. You know what I'm saying? I'm here with the best crew on radio, goddammit. Mia Bell's in the building.
1: Good morning.
0: Kaz is here.
2: Try to stay what up.
0: Yes, sir. Shiny Cultures on the boards.
3: Yeah.
0: You know what I mean? And Rainy just set the cameras up because 8 o'clock, you know what it is, magic hour. But right now, told y'all before the break, Mia Bell got some more infotainment for y'all.
4: Don't tell him, don't tell him, you ain't even gotta tell him, don't tell him, don't tell him.
0: Edutainment.

0: not forget, he released a book, he did interviews, and pretty much implicated himself in this murder.
1: This is crazy.
0: Yeah. So, what do you feel? I mean, 96, yo, man. Yo. Closure. Is that what this feels like for you?
1: I feel like somebody wants a Netflix deal. To me, you know what I'm saying? Like, yo, we gotta, yo, let's make content. Everything is content. Nostalgia. Nostalgia. Oh, you shot Tupac. This is not nostalgia like, yo, the 96 Yankees. Nah. This is like the murder of one of the greatest hip hop artists of all time. It does feel like a conclusion, though, because homie was just out here, like, running, like you said, running around. Remember the OJ, If I Did It?
0: Yeah.
1: I'm like,
0: all
1: right, man, like, all right, what are we doing? What are we doing here?
0: And what's the point of all of that? Maybe he had a guilty conscience, or he's just so narcissistic that he needed to see himself go through this trial and later see himself on Netflix?
1: Why now? You know what I'm saying? Also, because I'm like, yo, we were talking about this, and homie, I've only seen pictures of 96 of this guy. You know what I'm saying? When he looks like a young guy, you know, maybe a young man, whatever. Now, bro is looking like an old diabetic uncle in court, bro, with the jail glasses. Like, yo, excuse me? I'm like, fam, life in jail? That means like 3.5 weeks in jail, gang. Like, what
0: That's
1: are we talking
0: the spirit.
1: About?
0: Spirit. Hey, let me tell you something. You commit a crime like that, the spirit gonna haunt you.
1: That part.
2: Fact. You see it all the time. People commit these heinous crimes and live with it for years, and eventually it always comes out, whether they're young and old. We're seeing it in the Dirk trial right now. Mm-hmm. We see it with this Keefe D thing. Eventually, that guilty conscience is gonna get you.
1: Yep. Mm-hmm. You know what I'm saying? Listen, I wonder if we will get the same for Big. We are East Coast, you know what I'm saying? New York radio station, after all.
0: Yes,
1: you know what I'm saying?
0: We are. And that does need to be vindicated, okay?
1: All right. So whoever the KVD is for Big, go do a podcast.
0: Right.
1: Go
0: Give snitch yourself on yourself. Up and let our legends rest in peace.
1: Yes.
0: Finally, okay? Oh. Now that's it for Do Tell this hour. And I believe when we come back, what's happening?
1: We got some cracks that were found on the ground and put a subway line in a press. Yesterday, so if he was outside on MTA, you want to hear about this, okay? You know what I mean? It's crazy. When we come back, we're gonna talk about it. Cracks found underground to put a subway line in peril. On Mornings of Mero, coming up next. Be a Bell, Cash, Shotty Culture, and me. You know what I'm saying? Kim Mero, let's go. Mornings of Mero, baby. High 97. Wake up.
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3: You know who I can't stand? I can't stand Top Dog. Every time I turn on the radio, I hear him. Now he's on TV. I turned on the TV. I seen a commercial on my TV. He got billboards up everywhere. You can't get away from him. He on the sides of buses. He's everywhere. Now he's sponsoring stuff. You seen it coming down the timeline. Can't get away from him. We get it. Then the guy on the radio, I really hate him. His voice is irritating. It drives me crazy. I be driving, I be trying to snatch the radio out the car when he come on. He irritates me. Then my kids, he got my kids in it. My kids walking around talking about they gonna bite me. Then my dog, looking at him funny like, I'm ready to get rid of you too. Get away from me. Please deliver this message to Top Dog. Tell him whatever point you was trying to prove, you proved it. If you get into an accident, that's who you call.
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0: It's Tuesday morning. Wake up, New York, New Jersey, Connecticut. It's Morning Jamero. It's High 97. It's your boy, the Kid Merrill, and it is the best morning show in the world with the best crew in the world. Mia Bell is here.
1: Good morning.
0: Kat's in the building.
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0: You know what Shiny Culture do.
3: Yo, peace, peace.
0: You know what I mean? And told y'all about these cracks in the subway. You know, I ain't talking about the sandwich. Mia Bell is going to give you your morning headlines. She's going to tell you what exactly is happening. Because I just be doing the tease, like, I'm not really sure.
1: Well, you were right. There were cracks found under subway tracks yesterday that run past Central Park, and it triggered major transit disruptions, which affected the service on the A, B, C, and D lines. Now, they were able to make a temporary fix and plan to address this ordeal later in the year. And I do believe rush hour has been restored just after 8 o'clock on Monday. So everybody's back and, you know, on their transportation just fine. But you know, when the trains stop working, that kind of shakes everything up for commuters all across the city. A, B, and C, and D lines. And those are pretty. Mm-hmm.
0: It's a busy line.
1: Yeah. Mm-hmm.
0: All of them are busy lines. I thought the D line, I was like, hey, yo, first. But then I also thought, I was like, this is a temporary fix. Mm-hmm. It's temporary. When are you gonna fix it for real? Like, what is the plan? Does something have to happen first? You know
1: and
0: what I'm saying?
1: What are the consequences with how long we wait for it not to be fixed?
0: You feel what I'm saying? And I think of the D-line in particular because it runs through the Bronx. Shout out to the Bronx, my hometown. And there's a lot of Fordham kids that take that train drunk at night. So if a Fordham kid end up dying on the train, they gonna fix that train real fast. You know what I'm saying? Because Jared from Connecticut perished on the D train.
1: Mm-hmm. So, not only that, but 1-2-3 line. Imagine if that was disrupted. The 5, Shawnee.
0: Yo, shut down. Yo, Fulton Mall shut down.
1: Everybody going to Brooklyn?
3: Everybody, come on now. Mass confusion.
0: Yo, Dollar Vance will be like, yo, let's go. Utica.
1: But my thing is, didn't they just raise the prices on the MTA too? People using Omni cards. It's $3 now. It's crazy. Where's the money going?
0: Great question.
1: Call Mom Donnie right now.
0: Yo, text me. Zoran, where's that MTA bread going right
1: now? Yeah, we need to find out. But of course, we're wishing everybody well and a safe commute to and from. That's it for headlines for today. Mm. Alternate side parking and meters are in effect. Collections on schedule. Public schools closed in New York City, but I believe in Jersey and Connecticut school is open.
0: Oops.
1: So take that child to the bus.
0: That's right. Okay.
1: It's 72 degrees and cloudy and a high of 86 later.
0: That's right. You know what I'm saying? So keep the short sleeves short. You know what I'm saying? We got AC on in the studio, so we got hoodies and things, you know, but you can see that on YouTube. Matter of fact, 8 o'clock, the magic hour. So lock in with that. Coming up next, though, is a hot topic, because if you're talking about it, so are we. Again, shout to the Bronx, because the pizzeria there posted a sign telling customers to stop digging in the trash for food, and if you are down on your luck, you could come in here and have a slice. Shout out to them. You're going to find out who it is after the break. Also, I want to know, Tri-State, who helped you out the most when you was down and out? Who held you down when you was popped? It's Trauma Bonding Tuesdays. Let's traumatize each other. You know what I'm saying? When you were broke, when you couldn't pay your rent, when your landlord was up there talking in a language you don't understand, trying to evict you, you know? When you was broke, when you owed the plug money, whatever it is. 1-800-223-9797. Call us up. Let us know who held you down at your worst. You know what I'm saying? Morning, Jamero, baby. It's your boy, the Kid Merrill. Mia Bell, Cash, Shiny Culture in the building. We'll be right back with the hot topic. Keep it locked right here. It's High 97.

0: I knew the pay, but I still ate it because I'm a gremlin.
1: Yes, sir. Some gremlins. We some gremlins up here. It's Hot 97 this morning, Romero. It's your boy, the Kid Mero, with the best crew in radio. Me, Abel, is here.
2: Who's the gremlin?
1: Just me.
2: Oh,
1: just
2: okay. Just me. Good morning.
3: Be clear.
2: Gotcha.
1: Be clear. Guys in the building. He's a gremlin?
4: I guess so. I'll be the gremlin today. Good morning, Tracy.
1: Shiny Cousins on the board.
3: Yo, what was that before Gremlins? Before midnight?
1: Goblins?
3: No, what was it before Gremlins? Remember, they turned into Gremlins after midnight.
1: Oh. They get water.
4: Yes.
1: Like Gizmo. He's the cute one.
3: Yeah, that's me.
1: He's Gizmo. He's like, yo, just don't get him wet.
3: Hey, yo.
1: All right, listen. Let's not deviate. Let's get to the topic. The hot topic, that is, you know. Welcome back, by the way. We're gonna go commercial free for the next 97 minutes. And if you keep it locked with us, you'll be rewarded not only with laughter and, you know what I'm saying, positivity and good energy, you also, you know what I'm saying, might win some tickets. You know what I mean? If you hear Mutt by Leon Thomas and Chris Brown, call us up, 1-800-223-9797, and you can win tickets to see Erykah Badu in Queens. You know what I'm saying? Very appropriate. That's where Queens reside. But it is Hot Topic time. You know what I mean? I told y'all before the break that there's a Bronx pizzeria. Shout out to D. Romano's Pizza in Throgs Neck. Hey, my old stomping grounds. In the Bronx, East Tremont, what up? They posted a sign telling customers that are down on their luck to stop digging in the trash for food and instead come inside after seeing a woman doing what I just said, digging in the trash for food, which is wild. You know what I mean? And like I asked y'all before the break, Tri-State, question I got for y'all is, who helped you out the most when you were down and out? 1-800-223-9797 is the number. And we already had some people calling in. Blanco from Brooklyn said Mrs. Blanco held him down. His mom, Dukes, used to, but she ain't here no more. Rest in peace. He said, your homies won't always be there for you. Wow.
4: Okay. That's true.
1: Okay. All right. Well, listen, I don't want to steal his answer, but I feel like when you're younger, that's what will happen a lot of the time. If you got good parents, that's who's holding you down. You know what I'm saying? Or like some your elders. You know what I mean? Like you got an uncle or aunt that's like steps in and like, you know, picks you up when you down or whatever.
2: The village.
1: The village. Yeah. You know? And it was, for me, it was all my aunts. You know what I'm saying? Shout out to all of them. You know, recipes, tia chicha, you know what I'm saying? Tia reina, everybody that used to watch me and keep me out of trouble when my mom's was trying to get her master's degree at Lehman College.
2: You know what I'm saying?
1: Shout out to them. You know?
2: There's something special about aunties. I don't know. They always have a different relationship with the child that the parent can't usually tap into. You know?
1: You tell them certain things you won't tell your moms.
2: Yeah.
1: You know what I mean? Like, you'd be a little bit more open with them, you know? Because you feel like, yo, you know what? You might scream on me, but it's going to be a different type of screaming on me. You know what I'm saying? So call us up. Who held you down when you were at your worst? You know what I'm saying? Nikki from Edison, New Jersey said Tabernacle Church in East Brunswick held her down when she was at her worst. That's, you know, also spirituality. People get into that, you know. Some people are held down by Jesus Christ.
4: God is good.
1: God is good.
2: Come on. Give him the praise.
1: Mm-hmm. He's good. Sometimes it could be your significant other, you know. I'm not going to say that was for me because then I start getting all kind of phone calls.
4: It's okay. Right. I'm going to steam past that.
2: Right. Moving right along. I'm sure your kids also bring some light into situations too. Like when you're down and out and you can't really find any joy in things and then you see them little eyes and them little arms reach out to you. I don't have no kids, but Kaz, I know. Them girls.
4: Me, are you kidding me? Super Saiyan.
1: Yo, I'm telling you right now, my daughter looked at me yesterday, we was making cookies, and I was watching the video of Shorty getting clapped in Times Square, and I was like, wow, the world is a terrible place. And then she was like, Daddy, the teddy bear cookies are almost done. And I was like, I've never heard that sentence before in my life. And then I looked at her, I was like, yo, your hair looks extra wavy today. Oh, my God. My baby girl. She's like, pick me up. I was like, all right. Maybe things ain't all bad. Mm-hmm. Listen, call us up. 1-800-223-9797. Shout out to Lewis from Patterson. He said, my mom and my wife held me down. Lovely.
2: Sweet.
1: You know what I'm saying? Hey, it's Hot 97 this morning, Romero. We talking positivity today. It's Trauma Bonding Tuesday, but we get positive with it. All right, so call us up. Tell us your story. 1-800-223-9797 is the number. We are going to be right back. We're going commercial free. call us up and win. All right? 97 minutes straight. We going. Let's go. High 97 Mornings Tomorrow. Let's get it. Go for me.

0: Yes. Sensational, you know what I mean? It's like us. We sensational. It's Mornings with Merrill, baby. It's your boy, the Kid Merrill. Mia Bell is here with your boy.
1: Good morning.
0: Kaz is also here.
2: John Stay, what up? Thank you, Johnny.
0: Got you.
3: My fault.
0: And of course, the culture god himself. You know what
3: peace,
0: I'm saying?
3: God, peace, peace.
0: Mr. Worldwide, wake up.
3: Scene.
0: You know what I mean? Listen, we're in the middle of this commercial-free block. Do not change the dial. When you hear Mud by Leon Thomas and Chris Brown, call us up. You know what I mean? You just heard Chris Breezy in a different format. You know what I mean? That was the wrong song. Wait for Mud with Leon Thomas. That's your chance to get into this Erykah Badu show. You know what I mean? In Forest Hills. You dig? Right now, though, it's time for our queen, you know what I mean, Mia Bell, to take the reins, you know what I'm saying, and give you a little do tell. A little entertainment.
1: Okay. Yes, so it looks like Chance the Rapper was the first guest on Vic Mensa's new podcast, The Vic Mensa Show. Oh. We talked about that, I believe, last week. Yeah. And the two opened up about their early days working together in Chicago, and they got real deep. And when they got on the topic of touring together and why it never worked out back then for the two friends, they apologized to each other. It was a really heartfelt moment with the guys. We do have some audio,
0: okay,
1: so you can hear a piece of their conversation.
4: One thing that I did that I always felt bad about was this is around acid rap. It was like, I don't even know if the tour ended up happening, but I remember Kara was trying to book me a tour, and she was like, you should have Vic open.
5: Yeah, that was one that hurt me.
4: And I was like, no. And I said at the time that I didn't want to do it because I was like, Vic's not opening for me. We at the same level. He doesn't need to be opening. But in reality, I was just like, I don't want to have to split this. I don't want to have to share this stage at this point. And that was definitely
5: that
4: bogus.
5: That one hurt me. That one hurt me bad.
4: I'm sorry.
5: I appreciate you.
0: That's big Magic and Isaiah vibes right there.
3: Yeah. He just had a real moment.
0: It's okay, man.
1: They did. They came up together.

0: situation in your past past duo?
1: If I say no, people are gonna be like, yo, you lying. But really, no. It was like, yo, I looked at everything I've done as like, yo, opportunity, like, yo, to level up. So I'm like, yo, if I got an opportunity to level up and my peoples is with me, we riding, bro. Let's go get it. I don't care if I'm like, if I'm scoring 50 points or 3 points. As long as we on the same team, let's go get this dub. You know what I mean? Like, that's how I think about everything. So, you know,
2: I can concur. I'm a benefactor of that.
1: You know what I'm saying? So it's just like, oh, what's the point of hating on you? You know what I mean? Like, it's just like, and then people start to say it. And, you know, I forgot which comedian said it, but it's like, if five people be like, yo, you look like a crackhead, they just hate. If 100 people say it, you might be a crackhead. You know what I'm saying? So people look at you like, oh, this dude's a hater, bro. Like, don't even engage with him because he'll just take all the credit. You know what I mean? I'm like, listen, Mornings with Mero, I know it's called Mornings with Mero, but it's also Mia Bell, Kaz, Shawnee Culture. You know what I'm saying? Like, it's not just me up here. Right. You know what I'm saying?
2: We're all going tour together.
1: That's right.
3: Yes. You know what I mean? You make that very clear with everything you do. You know, I observe everybody. Mm-hmm. And one thing about you, the people that you done brought in the room, they all say the same thing. Wherever Mero goes, he brings his team, which is great.
1: You know what I'm saying? And that's how you do it. You know what I'm saying?
3: Yes.
1: We see them people doing it. You know what I'm saying? All the time. Mm-hmm. Hey, careful. You know what I'm saying? When I say them people, I mean like famous people. Like Adam Sandler, you know what I'm saying? Judd Apatow, etc. Oh, wow. You know what I'm saying?
3: Oh, those people. Okay. All right. That's it for Do Tell today. Okay. In the next, we are going to do some group therapy.
1: We did it.
3: And it should be for Mero, honestly. Okay.
1: Yo, if you're listening, keep it locked. Listen for that Leon Thomas. And if you are an eyeball type of person, you like to see things, you're a visual character, keep it locked because the Magic Hour is coming up next. We're going to be live on Hot 97 TV, live on YouTube. Mornings with Mero uncut, baby. You know what I'm saying? We're going to say some freaky things. Maybe. Maybe not. You know what I'm saying? But you got to tune in to find out, okay? You won't hear it on the radio because we will get fined $250,000 for saying the things that we say on YouTube, okay? So keep it locked right here. My DeMero is coming up, and I'm talking about, you don't know yet. Because you got to keep it locked right here. Hot 97, Mornings with Mero, and me and Bell, and Kaz, and Shawnee Culture. Let's go!

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3: 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Get up, leafy head. Love you. Bye.
4: 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Yeah. 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

0: Kid Mero, baby, the human do-rag, keeping things wavy, man. 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That's my word. Shout out to Dominique Turner from Bridgeport, Connecticut. She is our winner of Erykah Badu tickets in Queens. You know what I'm saying? And I am here with the most illustrious crew in radio, Mia Bell.
1: Good morning.
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0: Shawnee Culture.
3: Yo, yo.
0: Come on, man. You know what I'm saying? It's like the SNL intro where they all turn around and they're like, hey. Chuck a dude's like, yo, what's up, y'all? YouTube, what's popping? We here. We live, baby. You know what I'm saying? Listen. Again, shout out to Dominique Turner for winning them tickets. And shout out to me. Yes, me. Because we start every Magic Hour like this with the Mind of Meryl, baby. You know what I mean? When we get into a little, yeah, what am I thinking about? Yeah. Let's get into this guy's brain a little bit. Let's talk about this, because I was talking about it with the gang, right? When you go to the supermarket, do you like to go to the supermarket and shop, or do you use apps? Do you use technology? Because there's a lot of things that are technology-fied now that I'm was not comfortable with until, like, literally yesterday I downloaded the supermarket app, Stop and Shop. That's what my local supermarket. You know what I mean? And there's other things that I was just like, I hesitated to do because I think it's a generational thing. Like, these kids now, they'll put anything on the phone. They do not care. They'll use the app for whatever, to shop, to make a restaurant reservation, to buy a movie ticket. The ticket is on your phone. You got to download the app, Ticketmaster. Yo, would you like to transfer tickets to Kazim? Bro, what? No. Like, just, can I go to Will Call and get an envelope with my name on it? You know what I'm saying? Like, can we do that? Like, it's 1985? No, Mero, you can't, because it's 2026. You old bastard. So you got to get with the times. And I have reluctantly gotten with the times, but I will not. I refuse to buy or order produce with an app, because I need to squeeze the avocado and see what it feel like. You know what I'm saying? You feel what I'm saying? Like, the fruit, I got to touch it. I'm not buying that box of strawberries because the tops is all green. You were going to just throw it in there. You know what I'm saying? And I'm sorry to say this, but y'all app shoppers, you know what I'm saying? If it's a dude,
1: get out of here.
0: Get out of here.
1: Show it yourself.
0: Yo. Yo, it better be Jessica picking out my lettuce. You know what I'm saying? If I got to order it. Because the ladies, y'all be knowing what y'all doing out there. The dudes, yo, he ordered tea. Jeez. Throw some brisk in there. I'm like, bro, no. I wanted like Earl Grey, sir. I wanted tea bags. You know what I'm saying? We wanted tea leaves. You just threw like a Snapple in there. I can't drink that for breakfast. Or can I? I'm saying we about to find out. Also, how you supposed to steal?
3: Bingo. That's self-checkout. I got to get my tax on.
0: Come on.
1: Facts.
0: Yo, you get the dad tax at the checkout, bro. I'm like, listen, everything. No. Is it organic? Of course it's not. Is it the 30 ounce or the 10 ounce? It's the 10 ounce. Like, come on. I'm over there lying, bro. Like, I am on trial. You know what I'm saying? But I say that to say, I've gotten with the times. I like to use the apps now. I do use Apple Pay a lot. You know what I'm saying? I ain't gonna hold you. I use Apple Pay a lot. I got some cash always, because I hear my pop's voice in the back of my head. He's like, Papi, when you go, and what is your phone turn off? Huh? What if your body dies something, or you can't charge in your phone? How you gonna buy a stone thing? How you gonna pay for something? You gotta have a little clavito, Papi. And I'm like, you gotta have at least $20 in cash. You know, five and two thing. I'm like, that's $25. But that's neither here nor there. You know what I'm saying? Listen, think about it, y'all. If you are reluctant to use technology, use it. You know what I'm saying? Use it to your advantage. It's the AI is a slippery slope, but supermarket app, you know what I'm saying? If it's a lady picking your stuff up, go for it. You know what I'm saying? I did. So could you. Take the leap. You know what I'm saying? You'll thank me later. You know what I'm saying? When you don't got to get up and drag your, you know, commando, you know what I mean, and basketball shorts ass to the supermarket, scaring the young ladies in there at the register, okay? Don't do it. Give in to technology.
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0: 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We'll be right back with Hip Hop Jeopardy. Another chance for you to win some tickets. This time is 8 Boogie at 8:30. Okay, so keep it locked right here. High 97 Mornings of Meryl YouTube. We about to say some bad words. All right, FM, keep it locked right here. We'll be right back. High 97 Mornings of Meryl. 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God damn it. Mia, Cash, Shawnee Culture, and myself. Let's go.

0: Yes, sir. Hot 97. Morning Zomero, baby. You know what we do up here. It's your brother Kid Mero. You know, it's your favorite morning show with the best crew in radio. You know what I'm saying? Mia Bell is here for you.
1: Yes, sir.
0: Kazim Famuyide, you can call him Kaz, is here for you. Tri-State.
2: 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What up?
0: What's good? 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
3: Worldwide.
0: It's in the building.
3: Wagwan,
0: my youth. Yo, speaking of that, you seen that skit where Homeboy was like in the car? Shout out to Rodel Ortiz. It was a dude was Trini. He's in the car. He got an Uber, and the Uber driver was like threw on like Welcome to Jamrock, being like, "Yo, this dude is you Jamaican?" He's like, "Yo, I'm Trini boss."
3: Everybody ain't Jamaican, man. You know what I'm saying?
0: He's like, "Boom, McClay." He's like, "Yo." He's like, "Nah." He's like, "Me Trini boss." Yo. Oh my God! Listen. It's time for two things. Your opportunity to win these tickets to see A Boogie at UBS on October 29th or 30th, your choice. And also an opportunity for you to hear Kaz rap. Like he's drunk at a party, but he's sober at a morning show. You know what I'm saying? It's time. Yes.
2: Girls. It's like college around dorm rap.
4: New York City. This is.
2: Couple shots and I got four blocks.
0: Come on. He's like, "Yo, he took the plastic off the hookah tip."
1: Yeah.
0: Juanito.
2: What up, Juanito? Love you, buddy.
0: Come on. All right, let's go. Hip Hop Jeopardy, time to rap. Hip Hop Jeopardy, time to spin.
1: Okay.
0: Hey, he be rapping more than the rappers.
1: Let's go.
2: You want to see A Boogie? Huh. You want your seat? You better use your brain, boy. You best not cheat. We know you hear your fingers when you check up for Google.
0: Yes.
2: So do the right thing and just use your noodle.
0: That's right. You know what I'm saying? Come on. You know the number, man.
1: Use it.
0: It's like 911. It's ingrained in your mind. 1-800-223-9797. Off rip. Caller number one. What's your name? Where you calling from?
5: Good morning, Paul from Asbury Park.
0: Whoa.
2: Oh, okay.
0: All right. Nicole?
5: Paula from Asbury Park.
0: Okay, Paula. So listen, Paula, you know how Jeopardy go. Answer in the form of a question. You got four categories to choose from. They are East Coast hip hop, culture, R&B, and Southern hip hop. What's your choice?
5: R&B.
0: I
5: choose R&B.
0: Okay.
1: All right. Now, this Oakland singer tried her hand at rapping before she was introduced to Tupac, who suggested she would love singing instead.
2: You got 5 seconds to answer. Five.
5: Who is Keisha Cole?
0: Hey! Yo, you got it!
1: Hey.
0: Paula! You know what I'm saying?
5: Thank you.
0: Come on, Paula. Paula, listen.
5: Thank you so much.
1: You're
0: very welcome. You are. Shout out to Mia Bell for having holding R&B down. Oh, my girly pops. Usually go with R&B. You know what I'm saying? Shout out to you, Paula. You are going to go see A Boogie at UBS on October 29th or 30th. You choose. You know what I'm saying? Whenever you can get a babysitter, you pick the day. You know what I'm saying?
2: What if she ain't got no babies?
0: Yeah, true. You know what I'm saying? And if you don't need child care, make a baby after the A Boogie show. You know what I'm saying? But
1: wow.
0: Paula, I just need one thing from you, Paula. I need you to tell the whole tri-state area, the station, and the show that hooked you up, your favorite morning show.
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0: You know what it is. Ow! Shout out to Paula, man. Listen, it's Hot 97 Hip Hop Jeopardy. Everybody wins. You know what I'm saying? You get to laugh at somebody that says the wrong answer, or you get to win some tickets. Either way, you leave a winner. You know what I'm saying? And we only winners over here. Mia Bell is in the building.
1: Yes.
0: Kaz is here.
2: Try to stay with us.
0: Shiny Coach is on the boards.
3: Yeah.
0: And it's your boy, the human durag flap, the Kid Mero. 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We're going to be right back with some group therapy. 50 and Rick Ross, get on the couch immediately. Oh, give me that. Yes.
2: Yeah,
0: baby mom, anthem. Let's go. Missy.

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See you at the bar, you was hardly talking. That's when I knew that your heart was scarring. Friends to lovers need a part to star in. Like, wait, babe, let me

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You love us. You know what I'm saying? It's High 97, baby. It's Mornings with Mero. We're back. 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Sometimes it's nice, sometimes we get stern, okay? I think we might get stern on this one. Because 50 Cent and Rick Ross have been going back and forth for years. We all know this. We are all hip-hop fans. We've seen these guys go back and forth and say all type of crazy stuff. Sometimes it's funny, sometimes it's very funny. Lately, it's been going somewhere else with 50's former ex, Daphne Joy, and Ross's new lady becoming targets of, you know, each other.

0: ask me about, like, what are we seeing here? Oh, is this just men being dumb men, or is this there's something else going on here?
1: How old is Rick Ross?
0: Old.
1: Somebody Google it. I'm about to get to it right now. Yeah. How old is 50 Cent? These are like multi-millionaires.
2: Rick Ross is exactly 50 years old.
1: Wow.
2: 50 Cent is 51 years old.
0: Come on.
2: 101 years old between them both.
0: 101?
1: Oh my gosh, these are grown men with kids. Empires, actually.
0: Yo.
1: Handling a lot of money. Black men with so much power, and this is what they're using it for.
0: What are we
1: getting
0: doing
1: on the internet, using their women for blows? That is so immature.
0: Right. It's corny.
1: So insecure. Mm. And it sounds like they just started getting women, if that's what they on.
0: Hey.
1: Don't use the ladies as a scapegoat.
0: Wake it up.
1: Yeah.
0: All y'all dudes are just started getting money, they started paying for it. We know. We could tell. You know what I'm saying? And that's the thing. It's
1: dropping mollies and ecstasy in the drinks to get some. I'm not into it. All right? Now, I like 50 Cent. I do. And when he does his tour, I want to go to the show.
0: Yeah, come on.
1: Not too much on my guy.
0: Not too much on Phil.
1: Queens, okay?
2: She's like, Rick Ross, to hell with him.
1: To hell with Rick Ross and whatever he got going on. 50 Cent. You know what to do.
0: 50, yo, when you
2: I
0: do
2: was
0: that Gina Reunion
2: yesterday, though, man. I watch a lot of pro wrestling. I don't think 50 and Ross hate each other like that.
0: They cut promos.
2: They cut promos on each other. So you know how it is.
0: They cut promos. And speaking of promo, we gonna promote the best Guyanese DJ in the tri-state area, DJ E Styles, in the mix. Yeah. After the break, y'all, it's the best crew on radio. YouTube. We'll see y'all mañana. Mia Bell. Kaz, Shawty Culture, and your boy, the Kid Mero, baby, is the Mind of Mero. Not the Mind of Mero, it's Mornings of Mero. Hello, Kid Black right here. Let me hear that French.

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0: with your boy on Hot 97. 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

0: Yeah, boy, the Kid Merrill keeping things super lit, super wavy, because I'm the human durag flat, baby. You know what I mean? And I'm here with the best crew in radio, the Power Rangers, the Avengers, the 98 Yankees, you know what I'm saying? The 2026 Knicks of radio and media in general. God damn it, Mia Bell.
1: Yes, sir. Good morning.
0: Kaz.
2: Morphin Time, New York.
0: You know what I'm saying? Come on. And Shoddy Culture, Mr. Worldwide Wake Up.
3: Bullet.
0: You know what it is, man. Listen, before we get out of here, I'm going to take a quick heat check. That means we get into one burning topic that we want to talk about. And this one is a hypothetical. You know what I'm saying? This is what something you think about when you smack. Recently, Kai Cenat and his original streaming crew have bought houses next to one another to reportedly start a new content series. So my thing is this. I started to think about it and I'm like, yo, what would I do, you know what I'm saying, with the homies that I grew up with around the way if I had Kai Cenat money? Would we buy houses next to each other? Would we buy matching jet skis and crash them or whatever? And the answer is all of the above. But it also made me remember of being in a cypher and being like having them high thoughts. And that's why I said hypotheticals. Mm-hmm. And being like, yo, if you could be like, yo, if you could be in a house, right? And have everything you need, but you can't leave the house. Like all your friends could come
2: right
0: and hang out with you, but you can't leave the house. Would you do it? 3 years.
1: 3 years?
0: Can't leave
1: no
0: the crib.
1: Sunlight?
0: No, you could go out onto your like lawn and like that.
1: Okay.
0: You know, like, but you can't go like, yo, I'm gonna go to this Chris Brown Usher show.
1: Absolutely. If I have all the amenities,
0: everything, yeah, and people could come to you.
1: Yeah.
0: I'm like, what's? I'm like, that's a dumb question because I'm like, we doing it right now for free.
1: Facts.
0: We just sitting in your living room, bro. Like, we're not going nowhere.
2: All right, but put it like this: imagine you got that right. And you told me I got to stay in the house 3 years. But The Knicks just won the championship. And I couldn't go to no games. I couldn't go to the parade. I couldn't be outside for the whole summer.
1: You would die. You wouldn't be able to do that.
2: If I had the Knicks this summer and be in the house for 2 more years after that, and then you get out right when the Knicks are trash again, I'd probably hurt myself.
0: Yo, I didn't even think of that. Dog, it depends on the year.
2: Yes.
0: Depends on the year, I guess. Yo. I-97 Mornings with Merrill, baby. 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Then you didn't really enjoy it because you missed it. But you can go on YouTube and you can see it and hear it. We just posted to the YouTube Heem's Freestyle on there. His interview went up last week. Shout out to Dash Racers. 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What is K? And of course, at the Kid Merrill. 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
5: 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You can't get away from him. 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Now he's sponsoring stuff. You seen it coming down the timeline. Can't get away from him. We get it. 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It drives me crazy. I be driving, I be trying to snatch the radio out the car when he come on. He irritates me. Then my kids, he got my kids in it. My kids walking around talking about they gonna bite me. Then my dog, looking at him funny like, I'm ready to get rid of you too. Get away from me. Please deliver this message to Top Dog. 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

Let's get the party started. See you at the bar, you was hardly talking. That's when I knew that your heart was scarring. Friends to lovers need a part to star in. Like, wait, babe, let me ask.

on Tyler's show. He performed his Janice, you know, STFU, you know which one I'm talking about, for the first time at the Don Tolliver show. So that's big for both Don Tolliver and Drizzy Drake. You can go to Hot 97 Instagram to see that. We got more things to talk about, and of course all your favorite songs.

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1: You know who I can't stand? I can't stand Top Dog. Every time I turn on the radio, I hear him. Now he's on TV. I turned on the TV. I seen a commercial on my TV. He got billboards up everywhere. You can't get away from him. He on the sides of buses. He's everywhere. Now he's sponsoring stuff. You seen it coming down the timeline. Can't get away from him. We get it. Then the guy on the radio, I really hate him. His voice is irritating. It drives me crazy. I be driving, I be trying to snatch the radio out the car when he come on. He irritates me. Then my kids, he got my kids in it. My kids walking around talking about they gonna bite me. Then my dog, looking at him funny like, I'm ready to get rid of you too. Get away from me. Please deliver this message to Top Dog. Tell him whatever point you was trying to prove, you proved it. If you get into an accident, that's who you call. Top Dog Law.
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You know the vibes, baby. It's Hot 97, the Midday Movement. The countdown to the furlough. It is coming quick. It is coming fast. Pause. But in the meantime, DJ Drewski, the heavy hitter, I'm going to hold you down, of course. You know who else is going to be held down? Keefe D. He was found guilty in the Tupac murder 30 years later. 30 years later, they got someone guilty. I'm sure the police, the prosecutors, everyone was like, yo, before we go, we got to find somebody guilty. And right now it's Keefe D. He could be facing life in prison. If you've been following the case, you can hit me up at So Drewski. Let me know your thoughts, you know, the outcome. Do you feel like he should be in prison for life? Do you feel like he was the guy that orchestrated everything? Let me know.

that the Trump administration is bringing a $1 million small business pitch competition type of show to Washington next month. And guess who are one of the judges? Yes, you probably guessed it right. His friend Nicki Minaj. Nicki will be one of the guest judges.

Tattoo your name on me so I know it's real. It's at 97. It's the Midday Movement. DJ Drewski. You know, if you want to tat DJ Drewski on you, go ahead. I'll repost you. I'll show some love. You tat my name on you. But I'm talking about Papoose. He finally put his boo's name, Clarissa Shields. You know, the champ, the GOAT, Clarissa Shields, for long.

as she should. You know, the whole theory, though, the whole, you know, hood theory is you tat somebody's name on you, the relationship don't last. If you have somebody's name tatted on you and you've been together for more than 10 years,

What's your favorite cologne? It's Hot 97, the Midday Movement. It's Hot 97, DJ Drewski. Of course, the heavy hitter. Now, mine, I still use Fahrenheit. I don't know if there's anyone out there that still use Fahrenheit. I still use that. My wife hates it. She tries to buy me a new cologne. But if you have someone you want to buy cologne for, DMX's estate is reintroducing his fragrance, Isidore Luxury. It's the only product when he was alive that he personally endorsed. Now, the company came back, and they're going to put out a whole new line, a whole new collaboration. It's dope. The bottle got the big, like, X, you know, the DMX logo on it. Clearly, he was very into it if that was the only thing he endorsed during his career. Like, if X was around today, he would be a social media influencer. That's how influential he was. That's how much influence he had. So his estate is putting out this new cologne. So if you want to support, go to DMX Instagram. It's all up there. He's actually also getting, I think, a street name in too, up in Yonkers. So it's a good time, man. Shout out to DMX.

0: 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They are New York. 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WQHT HD1 New York. 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

let's get the party started. See you at the bar, you was hardly talking. That's when I knew that your heart was scarring. Friends to lovers need a part to star in. Like, wait, babe, let me

up. It's Hot 97, the Midday Movement. The heavy hitter DJ Drewski holding you down. Of course, I'm here, baby. Follow me at So Drewski on Instagram. More music on the way. And Clarissa Shields is looking for the next female boxing superstar. She's putting on for the ladies. Listen, ladies taking over hip-hop. They about to take over basketball. Clarissa Shields, she about to take over boxing. She got a show on Zeus. It's called Gwotes. Greatest woman alive. You know, Gwote. She put the W in it. And she's doing a show where she's looking for female boxers. So if you are a female boxer, you get busy, you got belts, you got titles, you want to hit me up, I can forward your stuff to Papoose. That's my man. You never know.

request. 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And unfortunately, in Times Square, I think it was yesterday, the NYPD had to fatally shoot a woman. I don't know if you've seen it, DJ Triple Threat. It's all over. She had two knives in her hand, and allegedly she stabbed two people already before the police got there. One of the people passed away. Now, I'm sure she was mentally ill because, you know, or going through something, because you just don't run around Times Square with two knives stabbing people up. Well, the police, you know, were there. She tried to, like, run after them, and they shot her. Could they have tased her? Possibly, but I'm not a police officer. I don't know the whole procedure, so I can't speak on it. But I do know I seen the video, and she did try to come at them with the knives. And one of the police officers put her down. It's an unfortunate situation, sad situation, and our condolences and prayers and love goes out to the people that, you know, were affected by this incident. It's unfortunate, but NYPD,

0: 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Midday Movement Vibes with DJ Drewski. Every time we turn around, subscriptions are going up. Prices are going up. Now, Apple TV just increased their prices to $14.99 a month. Or if you want to pay yearly, because you know they give you a little bonus credit, it's $119 yearly for Apple TV. I'm good with Netflix. I'm cool with Hulu. I don't know. I don't need nothing else. Apple TV. I got Apple Music. I can't give them all my money. If you got Apple TV and you keeping your subscription, I know they got some popping shows that came out, and that's probably why they upped it. Hit me up at SoDrewski on Instagram right now. If you're an Apple TV fan, you're going to keep it and keep paying. Talk to me.
1: I know there's somebody.

Keefe D found guilty. It's High 97. What's poppin'? It's the midday movement. First of the month vibes. DJ Drewski, the heavy hitter, holding you down. Shout out to all the heavy hitters. We had a conference call yesterday. You know, every year we do the heavy hitter retreat. We all kind of get together. I'm talking about all the DJs, hundreds of DJs. And we're doing it in Miami. So shout out to anyone from Miami that's in town. Where's the popping places? We're coming out the deep, heavy hitter style. Now, can we talk about Keefe D? That's where I was starting trip. I lost track. But after 30 years of Tupac's passing, Keefe D, Dwayne Darius, was found guilty of first-degree murder in Tupac Shakur's 1996 killing nearly 30 years later. It only took 30 years. That's kind of extreme. And I know the people that were involved didn't want to go out, didn't want to retire, didn't want to pass away without finding someone guilty. And the verdict is in. He could be facing life in prison.

break, but it don't stop nothing. The motion is the motion. We got the city. I am going crazy. I just did the DJ Drewski block party. Tonight, I'll be in the BX shaking crab. You know I'm in the hood. Shout out to Taco Tuesdays. It's ladies' night. DJ Rush, I see you. So we'll be outside in the BX tonight. And don't forget, right after this, Nessa's up next with tickets to give away. And, of course, DJ Camilo gets in that mix. So you ain't got to go nowhere, man. We gonna

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2: 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I turned on the TV. I seen a commercial on my TV. He got billboards up everywhere. You can't get away from him. He on the sides of buses. He's everywhere. Now he's sponsoring stuff. You seen it coming down the timeline. Can't get away from him. We get it. Then the guy on the radio. I really hate him. His voice is irritating. It drives me crazy. I be driving. I be trying to snatch the radio out the car when he come on. He irritates me. Then my kids. 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My kids walking around talking about they gonna bite me. Then my dog. Looking at him funny like, I'm ready to get rid of you too. Get away from me. Please deliver this message to Top Dog. Tell him whatever point you was trying to prove, you proved it. If you get into an accident, that's who you call. Top Dog Law.
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His show is completely sold out. The only way in is to win these tickets. 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On the way, Bad Bunny and Kendrick Lamar got beat

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0: that you have, and it'll be an unforgettable time. 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

7, number 1 for hip-hop. Bad news for late-night commuters in Manhattan this week. MTA is currently doing maintenance from now through Friday. That's going to be impacting the N, Q, R, and W trains from 9:30 p.m. to 5 a.m. each day. Trains will be disrupted or suspended. All right, so don't drive yourself crazy. Just check the MTA website and plan ahead. Drake snatching over $100 million. I'll explain next.

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He's rumored to make over $100 million by selling the majority stake of his company, OVO. I'm not mad at that price tag, okay? How about Apple TV? They want to take all of your...

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How much did JD walk away with? That wasn't disclosed. Here's the thing. I hope he got every single penny he was owed. Coming up, Kendrick Lamar

Mars, coming for Kendrick Lamar. He just made history for having the longest running solo number one song on the Hot R&B and Hip Hop Song Chart, almost knocking Kendrick Lamar out of the number one spot. Makes sense. 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All right, on the way, Tyla getting

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11: You know who I can't stand? I can't stand Top Dog. 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I turned on the TV. I seen a commercial on my TV. He got billboards up everywhere. You can't get away from him. He on the sides of buses. He's everywhere. Now he's sponsoring stuff. You seen it coming down the timeline. Can't get away from him. We get it. Then the guy on the radio, I really hate him. His voice is irritating. It drives me crazy. I be driving, I be trying to snatch the radio out the car when he come on. He irritates me. Then my kids, he got my kids in it. My kids walking around talking about they gonna bite me. Then my dog, I'm looking at him funny like, I'm ready to get rid of you too. Get away from me. Please deliver this message to Top Dog. Tell him whatever point you was trying to prove, you proved it. If you get into an accident, that's who you call. Top Dog Law.
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rapper, one for hip hop. Tyla's song, Chanel, passed over 400 million streams on Spotify. She's not new to this. It's the third song that's achieved this milestone. On the way, Doja Cat beefing with Drake's girl.

0: You're right. Doja Cat, The Weeknd, Hot 97, number one for hip hop. Doja Cat slighted a country singer, Ella Langley. You probably know that name. It's the same lady Drake's been obsessing over lately, complimenting her songwriting skills, and he was at one of her shows. Doja Cat was asked about Ella Langley, and she responded by saying, "What's that?" Doja's disrespectful, and I love it, to be honest, okay? Got your ticket to see A Boogie at his sold-out show. The only way in is to win these tickets right when you hear two A Boogie songs getting played back-to-back. Be caller 9, that's on the way.
1: 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See you at the bar, you was hardly talking. That's when I knew that your heart was scarring. Friends to lovers need a part to star in. Like, wait, babe, let me...

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Ain't been out so long, girl, you been a homebody. 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

0: 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Time flies. A Boogie is going to be celebrating the 10-year anniversary for his classic mixtape called The Artist. That's what this show is all about. And you know the show is already sold out, happening October 30th at UBS Arena. Camilo, I don't think you could get in at this point. It is packed.
1: Nessa, you know we're going to find a way to get in there. 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
0: The only way to win these tickets, you got to be caller 9 right when Camilo plays two A Boogie songs back to back, all right? On the way, Uber is letting you spy on

0: Camilo, commercial free mix over 97 minutes, Hot 97, number one for hip hop. Camilo, do you let your kids take Uber by themselves, or have you ever let them do that?
1: Nessa, all the time, I be like, they little Uber kings.
0: Parents, this might be good news for us. I mean, I have a toddler, so obviously I wouldn't do this at this point. But now, kids who take Ubers by themselves can be monitored by their parents the entire time, because Uber has this new feature. It's a live video streaming option for teen accounts that will allow a linked parent account to watch the ride in real time through the driver's front-facing camera. Obviously, this is because, you know, parents are worried about their kids. They want to know where their kids are at every single second. I'm about this life. I know I'm not a fan of, like, cameras in general, like, being under surveillance. But, you know, so far, I don't know any negatives to this feature. Can you see any negatives?
1: Nah, I see nothing negative at all, unless they're going somewhere they're not supposed to.
0: Camilo, you're putting thoughts in my mind, and I still got a toddler. Camilo, please stop. My anxiety's going through the roof. Got your tickets to see A Boogie. That's the only way to get in at this point, because A Boogie show is sold out. Camilo's about to play two A Boogie songs back to back. Be caller 9 to win.

0: A Boogie sold out show. We got tickets. 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Over 97 minutes. Hot 97, number one for hip hop with Nessa. Let's do it right now. Let's celebrate for A Boogie. It's going to be the 10-year anniversary for his classic mixtape called The Artist. That's why this show is happening October 30th at UBS Arena. And the show has been completely sold out. This is the only way to get your tickets.
1: Caller number 9 right now, 1-800-223-9797. Come and get these A Boogie tickets all going down October 30th at UBS Arena. Good luck.
0: Let's get to it. And we got more tickets to see A Boogie. You gotta listen to win. All right, that's coming up with Funk Flex. He's coming up next after 5. When I say she gets-

Bobby Trent's remix, baby. Shake the block. You want to see A Boogie backstage with yours truly, Funk Flex, on the set at Funk Flex? And I'll give you those passes right now. Trends, we hot, baby.

0: 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Thanksgiving Eve, right here on Hot 97, November 25th. Funk Flex, Bobby Trent, Hujel are going to be on Hot 97, tearing it down, giving you that energy.
1: Oh! Bobby Trent!

0: by Nick Scalise. The food was amazing. Oh. Shout to the twins. Sal and Anthony. Yeah, you see us.
1: Let's go!
0: Oh! How you like that? How you like that?

Thanksgiving Eve, November 25th. Yeah, it's gonna be crazy. Funk Flex Bobby Trends, Hugel or Hugel, whichever one you wanna call it. We're gonna touch down right here on Hot 97 at 5 o'clock. All three of us for 1 hour. Oh! Colin Kaepernick is coming to Hot 97 for one night only. October 16th, he takes over the Funk Flex Show from 5 p.m. to 7 p.m. It's going to be crazy. Oh, yeah. He's going to be curating the music and the talk. He's going to get to everybody. Colin Kaepernick comes to Hot 97, baby. Get ready.

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Backstage passes, I got them. Yours truly, Funk Flex, will be on the set. 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Oh, DJ Omanai, what up, baby? M's, what up? Highbridge, the label. You want to see Chris Brown and Usher backstage at Funk Flex? I might give you those.

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0: Pier 17, Chief Keef, Funk Flex on the set. Reg Rock, what up? MVP Arena, 10,000 deep. The Baby, G Herbo, Natalie Nunn. Baby Chief, do it.
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Yes, Fazio, Maria, what's going on? 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DJ Knuckles, I see you. Young Sav, what up? 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Funk Flex Lit Digital. 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
0: Listen. Trapped up. That's what New York City sound like. This boy from the Bronx.

Maria, I'm going to spend that. Nick Scalise, you're going to spend that moving forward. We spending. Girl, go on that go, y'all bet. Spinach. Spinach. Spinach. Spinach. Spinach. 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

0: fellas, we gonna spend it one way or another. 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Let's go. Energy up. Yes. Yes.
1: Spinach.
0: Yes.
1: Spinach.
0: Yes.
1: Spinach.
0: Yes. Spinach. Ooh. Uh-oh. Tempo one.
2: I want the thick one.
0: I want the thick one.
2: I want the thick one.
0: I want the thick one.
2: I want the thick one.
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2: So many. So many.
0: This song is moving out here.
2: If I got to.
0: Funk Flex Lit Digital. Shake the motherfucking block.

0: thick one. I want the thick one. I want the
1: thick one. Rakim, Big Daddy Kane, EPMD, Connecticut. Shout to my man Big Mike the Ruler. Toyota Oakdale Theater, 5,000 deep, Funk Flex on the set. You're not mad because I'm in the arenas, are you? In the theaters? 5,000, 10,000, 20,000 deep. Not because you're in a club with 300 people.

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1: News Eddie Will. Sean Perez, what up?
2: Have you ever seen that? So fast.
1: Kate Meech.
2: Girl, how you get
1: Mount Vernon.
2: Like that. Hit a sound in the back.
1: Queensbridge.
2: Do the same thing and make it
1: cool.

0: That party energy. That's all we doing is party energy. That's what we doing. Damn. MVP Arena, 10,000 deep. The Baby, G Herbo, Natalie Nunn, Baby Chief, do it. Albany Homecoming, Funk Flex on the set for 10,000 deep, mother. Stop looking at me funny. Oh, nah, this is special. 1600 block. I just wanna rock. UC University Homecoming, LA. Joe Jackson, what up? Another 5,000 deep. I don't go to the West Coast for small bags either. No time set up, you gon' kill my vibe. Stand on my money, no. Y'all ain't picking up bags. Pick them sides. Y'all picking up chicken feed. That's my heart. 1, 2, 3, 4, 5. Put one hand up in there right now if you feel good. Cause I feel amazing, mother. That's my heart. See it right here.
1: Damn.
0: Ooh.
1: 1, 2, 3, 4, 5.
0: Lit Digital, shake the block. All of this is under new management.
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Let's get the party started. 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That's when I knew that your heart was scarring. Friends to lovers need a part to star in. Like, wait, babe, let me

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Shake the block. It's a Tuesday. You know what I do? All right. I already told you yesterday. You know what's happening. Colin Kaepernick is going to be live on Hot 97 October 16th. He is going to take over the talk and the curation of the music for 2 hours right here on Hot 97. Yeah, it's going to be good. It's going to be incredible, all right? It's going to be massive. Also, shout to Hugel, or should say Hugel for some people. But Funk Flex, Bobby Trends, Hugel. We're going to be doing a show, yeah. Thanksgiving Eve, November 25th at 5 p.m. You get ready for it. All right. A Boogie, backstage passes, baby, with yours truly, Funk Flex, on the set. All right. I got him. Ems, what up? DJ Omanaya, 20,000 deep each night. That's 40,000 total with yours truly, Funk Flex, tearing down that sold-out UBS Arena. Let me see that stereo, what type of car you're driving and what you're doing at me. I got it for you. Every hour, new music from an artist from New York, New Jersey, or Connecticut. Let's get into this French Montana, Max B, mix at 6 on the way.

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0: about the car when he come on. He irritates me. Then my kids. 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My kids walking around talking about they gonna bite me. Then my dog. 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Please deliver this message to Top Dog. 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

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What's going on, baby? Me. 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I got backstage passes to see Chris Brown and Usher. Backstage passes to see A Boogie. 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I'm the guy in the arenas and the theaters and the big events. I can't speak for...

DJ Elroy. What up? You want to see A Boogie backstage? You want to see Chris Brown and Usher backstage? At Funk Flex. Let me see if still what type of car you're driving, where you riding. Oh, don't worry. I'm going to keep it international in a second. Don't worry. Here we go, Funk Flex. Every hour, new music from an artist from New York, New Jersey, and Connecticut. Don't move. Coming up in like 30 minutes. You know where I'm going. Lit Digital. Shake the block. Ooh. Yeah.

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0: this is something.
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Oh, yes. I'm going to make it. Jim Jones, Fabulous, Harlem, Brooklyn, with New York City sound like. It's up to you. Let's Rap About It podcast. 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Start spreading the You want backstage passes to see Usher and Chris Brown? You want backstage passes to hang out with A Boogie? UBS Arena with yours truly, Funk Flex, on the set, 40,000 deep, two nights? It is what it is, man. Under new management.

0: Okay. Mm-hmm. Sean Perez, what up? Zeddy Will, Queensbridge. Shout out to DJ Kid Meech, Mount Vernon. A little tempo right here.
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I'm not trying to be nosy. Let me know where you going tonight. Know you trying to have fun, but make sure we link by the end of the night. Don't be out with your friends, flirting with, you know it ain't right. Keep it real, you know it ain't right. When you be friendly, that shit get me tight.

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This boy hot. Funk Flex, Bobby Trench, who yell. Thanksgiving Eve, we gonna be right here on Hot 97 at 5 p.m. We got a show we gonna do. All three of us are gonna be DJ.

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0: Big Albany homecoming, MVP Arena, 10,000 deep, the baby, G Herbal, Natalie Nunn, Baby Chief Do It, yours truly, Funk Flex on the set. We're going to have an amazing time. I got backstage passes to see Chris Brown and Usher. I got backstage passes to see A Boogie, UBS Arena, yours truly, Funk Flex on the set both nights, 20,000 deep each night. How about that? Nice! I can't wait. Colin Kaepernick, September 15th at 7 p.m., the Big Book Tour, The Perilous Fight. Colin Kaepernick will be touching down in Harlem, moderated by yours truly, Funk Flex. And don't forget, Colin Kaepernick is taking over Hot 97, October 16th. That's a Friday from 5 p.m. to 7 p.m. He's going to be curating the talk, and he's going to be curating the music. Somebody could get hurt that day. Yeah, Colin Kaepernick will be in town. Now, new music every hour from an artist from New York, Jersey, or Connecticut. Let's get to this Shine, Hugel. Or should I say Hugel? Hugel. French Montana, David Guetta. Don't forget, Hugel is coming to Hot 97 Thanksgiving weekend, November 25th at 5 p.m. Funk Flex, Bobby Trends, and Hugel. We are going to shut that down. All right, let's go. Hot 9 at 7 on the way.

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There's number 8, Folded, Kehlani. Kehlani came to that Barclays. It was so crazy, 20,000 deep. Yours truly, Funk Flex, was on the set. David Ali, I always appreciate you. Hottest 9 songs in the city on a Tuesday. Every hour, new music from an artist from New York, New Jersey, or Connecticut. So I'm going to hit you with that Jim Jones, Fabulous, Harlem, Brooklyn Energy. Yeah, at the end of the countdown. Chris Brown, Usher, Backstage Passes. Do you want them? I have them right now at Funk Flex. Let me see that steering wheel, what type of car you driving, where you riding, and you will be backstage with Usher and Chris Brown. Also, if you want to be backstage with A Boogie, because you know he's at the UBS Arena, it's sold out. Yours truly, Funk Flex on the set both nights. That's 20,000 each night. Everything that's rocking, I'm on the set. It is what it is. M's, what up? DJ Omanaya, appreciate you always. At me, baby, if you want to be backstage with Usher, Chris Brown, and A Boogie. Colin Kaepernick, for the first time ever, touches down on Hot 97. He's going to take over the Funk Flex show October 16th from 5 p.m. to 7 p.m. He's going to be giving you that talk and curating the show. That's right. That's a Friday, and he's going to be aggressive. You're going to get hurt. I'm just playing. All right. Albany, homecoming concert, the Baby G Herbo, Natalie Nunn, Baby Chief, do it. Yeah. MVP Arena, 10,000 deep. Yours truly, Funk Flex on the set. Yeah! Number 7, Janice, Drake, Hot 9.

0: of giving.
1: Yes, there is number six. I can't wait. Yay. Lauryn Hill, Funk Flex Lit Digital, Shake the Block, Tuesday Energy right here. Hottest 9 songs in the city. End of the countdown. I'm going to give you new music like I do every hour from an artist from New York, New Jersey, or Connecticut. Jim Jones, Fabulous, Harlem, Brooklyn. I got some cool tickets for you. Hip Hop Reunion, The Ultimate Concert Tour, Big Mike the Ruler Presents, Rakim, Big Daddy Kane, EPMD, Funk Flex. That's Friday, December 4th, Toyota Oakdale Theater, Wallingford, Connecticut. Big Mike, I see you, my brother. Plus, I got backstage passes to see Chris Brown and Usher. Plus, I got backstage passes to see A Boogie, UBS Arena, sold out 2 nights in a row. Yours truly, Funk Flex on the set. Man, we gonna kill him, baby. All right? That's gonna be something special. I can't wait to touch down at that. Also, the National Association of Black Bookstores presents Colin Kaepernick, The Perilous Fight Book Tour, 7 p.m. September 15th. We're gonna be up in Harlem. All right, 138th Street. Funk Flex is going to be moderating that, so we're going to have an amazing time, okay? I might have some VIP passes or tickets to that, all right? Now, here's number five. It depends. Chris Brown, Bryson Tiller. I'm about to be 97 minutes.

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9: You know who I can't stand? I can't stand Top Dog. Every time I turn on the radio, I hear, now he's on TV. I turned on the TV. I seen a commercial on my TV. He got billboards up everywhere. You can't get away from him. He on the sides of buses. He's everywhere. Now he's sponsoring stuff. You seen it coming down the timeline. Can't get away from him. We get it. Then the guy on the radio, I really hate him. His voice is irritating. It drives me crazy. I be driving, I be trying to snatch the radio out the car when he come on. He irritates me. Then my kids, he got my kids in it. My kids walking around talking about they gonna bite me. Then my dog, I'm looking at him funny like, I'm ready to get rid of you too. 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Please deliver this message to Top Dog. 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
2: 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That's when I knew that your heart was scarring. 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

Yes, dead number one, Rain Dance, Dave Thames. I'm tired of that song. I'm so tired of that song. It's okay, though. It's okay, man. It's all right. 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And don't forget, Thanksgiving Eve, November 25th, Funk Flex, Bobby Trends, and Hugel, or Hugel. Yeah, Phil, what's going on, baby? We are going to do something so amazing. 5 p.m., Thanksgiving Eve, Funk Flex, Bobby Trends, and Hugel, Silent G, will be touching down on the set at 5 p.m. I hope you're ready. Yes, sir! Now, let's get to this New York energy like we do every hour. New music from an artist from New York, Jersey, or Connecticut. Let's get to this Jim Jones, this fabulous 8 p.m. I'm back on the set, ready to rock. Let's go! Hot 9 at 7!

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